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1: Baby, it's really amazing what I go through without you. You know, sometimes I find myself counting the hours.

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No okie doke, we got the jazz. Pardon me, we got the jazz. Guarantee we got the jazz. Check it out. Vibes here are mixed with soul.